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104.5 SNX is the V Bros. Mikey V, Frankie V, and Gianna. The DM we got said, I'm not even invited to my own daughter's sweet 16. How does that even happen? But she's on hold. We'll get her advice and the full story next inside group chat.

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It is time for group chat, and this DM that we got is about to get messy because it basically said, I am not invited to my very own daughter's sweet 16.

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Mikey V, Frankie V, and Gianna. Getting advice for Anonymous, not invited to her own daughter's Sweet 16 because she cheated on her ex. We'll give you the full story and get her advice next in Side Group Chat.

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2: 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I mean, if we were AI, we'd be way better at TikTok dances.
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1: And we're doing group chat right now, getting advice for Anonymous. Her and her boyfriend broke up about a year ago. He's throwing a Sweet 16 party for their daughter, and she's not invited.
0: But the thing is, they broke up because she cheated.
1: Yeah.
0: So obviously a little issue there. She wanted to show up at the party. Nikki, you're inside group chat. What are your thoughts?
2: I would show up. I'd be shopping for a dress already. Yep. Schedule my hair, my makeup. I'm showing up.
1: Yeah, I agree.
0: I just can't imagine how that turns out.
3: Yeah.
2: Well, I'll keep you posted.
0: but you think all in all, you have every right to be there no matter what the dad says.
2: For sure.
0: All right, thank you for joining group chat. Now, Izzy, you're up next. What are you thinking?
4: No, girl. Stay home. It's not about you. No.
0: So you definitely think she should not go, and you think that it's okay for her just to not be there at her daughter's 16th birthday party?
4: Okay. If the husband's having the party, not her, she cheated.
0: Oh.
4: She made her decision.
0: Okay.
4: Now go by.
0: Okay.
1: Don't you think the daughter would be excited to see her mom walk through

0: get the in many years when they're ready for a wedding, this is fresh.
1: Yeah, I see your point because it's almost like she's screaming for attention at that point.
0: Yeah, absolutely. Like, this is her daughter's day. Skip it and go take her daughter out for a nice dinner after. Don't be making
1: so do your own thing separate. Let her have a moment with her dad and then do whatever you guys do special for you and your daughter.

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1: In seconds.
0: Big buzz he has. Zara Larsson right here having a big year. She'll be celebrating at our iHeartRadio Music Festival. 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
1: Hey, Clarissa, I need you to be honest, all right?
2: Okay.
1: Mikey, Gianna, we're going to do a little survey, others listening in as well. When it comes to honking your horn.
3: Yeah.
1: How do you honk your horn? Do you give it a little tap? Do you do a little moderate honk? Are you that person that just holds that thing down so everybody within a 10-mile radius can hear you?
2: It depends on what the other drivers have done. So if they did something really stupid and scared me, then I'm going to lean on it.
4: Yeah, it really does depend. And I was laughing because today on the way to work, this guy would have rather me died and crashed into the guardrail than let me onto the highway. So I laid on my horn so long. I was so mad. And I rarely do that.
1: You were in the 8% of people that admit that they've held that horn down for craziness. So 8% of people said that. They say the most common is the quick tap. That's the 54%. You just get a little quick tap. Yeah. And then 38% are the ones that get that little moderate honk. Just the in-between, you know, just the little push, but not too much of it.
2: Yep.
4: Yeah, there's nothing more annoying than a car horn. So lay on it.
1: Yeah.
4: I highly encourage.
0: Gianna can nap on hers today.
4: I might as well have.
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1: Justin Bieber right there with Speed Demon at number five. There was a Justin Bieber lookalike that tried to kidnap a woman in California.
0: A lot of Bieber lookalikes recently.
1: Yeah, police are on the hunt.
0: It's the iHeartRadio 9 at 9 with Tame Impala and Jenny from Blackpink. Now Dracula, number four.

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1: BTS right there with Swim at number three.
0: Pretty cool. Olivia Rodrigo announced her Daisy Chain Fields Festival and all the proceeds going to organizations that support women and girls. We love that.
1: I know.
0: Olivia Rodrigo has dropped dead. You runner up.

0: 4.5 SNX is the V Bros, Mikey V, Frankie V, and Gianna.
1: So, Angela, there's a little trick to prevent you from snacking late at night, okay?
2: Oh, I need this. Yes, please tell me.
1: I don't know why I thought about Mikey when I saw this, but I wanted to share this with you. So what you want to do to prevent the snacking is the stuff that you usually snack on, say it's cookies, or maybe it's like a pint of ice cream, they say wrap it in tin foil when you put it into the refrigerator or to the freezer. And they say the aluminum covering will prevent you from seeing it when you open up the refrigerator or the freezer. So like a lot of times you just see it, you're not even thinking about wanting ice cream, but then you see it right there and all of a sudden like, yeah, let me go grab that. So if you cover it in tinfoil when you stick it into the refrigerator or freezer when you're done with it, it will prevent you from wanting it the next time you open it up.
0: I almost thought a tinfoil is maybe like see myself, my reflection. It's like, you don't need this.
3: You don't need it. Look at yourself.
2: Make you feel bad about yourself knowing you're looking at the cookies. Yeah.

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1: 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There's something you do while you drive that could be causing you to age faster. You definitely want to know about this. We'll talk more next.

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1: Sarah, I got to share something with you, okay?
2: Okay.
1: We talked about this when it comes to airplanes, but it's actually happening on your day-to-day life as you drive to work. But apparently, the left side of your face ages faster during the summer sunlight.
3: Yep.
1: Because if you think about it, you're in your car and you're driving, your window has the sun coming through, and most windows aren't UV protecting. So the left side of your face is catching sun as you drive to and from work from the sun just pushing through.
2: Really?
3: Yeah.
0: Makes sense.
3: This is the thing. My esthetician really pushes sunscreen, even if it's dark and rainy outside in the wintertime. And she posted a picture of a truck driver, like literally drove trucks for a living. His whole left arm had like melanoma on it from being exposed to the sun day after day driving the truck and even through the window. So this is a thing.
2: Oh, yeah. But you know what? I definitely wear my sunscreen every day. No matter what, even in the winter, I put on sunscreen.
3: That's what I'm saying. You
0: do it in the winter confidently every single day?
3: I swear to God, yes.
0: You put sunscreen on every day?
3: Swear.
1: Okay. What SPF are you using during the wintertime?
3: 50.
0: Oh, wow.
3: That's literally the secret to not aging.
0: This whole time, I thought the secret to not aging was Botox. Apparently, it's sunscreen.
3: It's a little bit of both, you know?
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0: Lil Wayne, Kesha, and Pitbull are all coming to the new Acrisure Amphitheater. And you already know 104.5 SNX is going to get you in. What up? It's Mikey V, Frankie V, and Gianna.
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It's Mikey V, Frankie V, and our best friend Gianna. There's something you can do that will help with your sleep and your metabolism. Perfect as we all try and get in shape now that summer's here. We'll talk about that next.

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2: Oh, I am so happy because I literally just got the biggest payout I ever got from Meta today. Like, I've been content creating for a long time, and finally it's paying off.
0: Wow. Look at you.
3: What was that payout? How much?
0: Well, you can't ask that, can you?
3: Why?
0: Can,
1: why not? Can,
3: right?
2: Yeah,
3: how much?
2: I can't. So you want somebody to rob me?
0: The real question is, what are you going to do to celebrate with all this newfound money?
2: Oh, I'm definitely going to pop me a bottle of wine and just relax on my couch this evening and just say cheers.
1: Yes, queen.
0: Say thank you, Meta.
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1: Doing all the hard work for you, playing all the new music you need to know. How's it going? I'm Angelina with Niall Horan. Tastes so good on the new hit list.

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1: I love that Olivia Rodrigo is killing it right now. I have her album on repeat. She's also joining Fortnite tonight. Oh my God, I already know my niece and nephew are going to be all over that. Right now, let's do some Gracie Abrams. Hit the Wall on the new hit list.

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1: 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I'm your host, Angelina. Gotta love this collab. Martin Garrix, Ed Sheeran, Repeat It on the new hit list.

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1: The new hit list. I'm Angelina. Thanks so much for hanging out, discovering new music. It's been so real. I gotta leave you with this one because it just made its way back to number one. Ariana Grande, Hate That I Made You Love Me.

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1: All right, what do you believe about your smartphone? 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
4: They say the holy water's watered down, and this town's lost its faith. Our colors will fade eventually, so if our time is running out, day after day, we'll make the mundane a masterpiece. Oh my, my, oh my, my love, I take one look at you, you're taking me.

104.5 SNX is West Michigan's number one hit music station. They've actually done the math on this. What are the worst messages that you could get? Number one, as a matter of fact, I'll give you the top three. Number three, how are you? Number two is you up. That's like a

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Hey, you're about to meet Lauren, and how she parents her child is either going to make you applaud her or hate her. She's this weekend's weirdo. We'll talk to her next.

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You ever hear us play a song but can't remember the title or artist? 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Just can't believe this, man. 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
1: 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You're about to meet Ben. 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Ben's got an interesting story for you. 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

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What is quiet proposing? According to this, it's something that Gen Z made up. And we'll go through what quiet proposing means next.

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bet. Said, I got drive, I don't need a car. 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

0: I'm lighting fireworks off today.
1: Yeah, let's get some Roman candles in the studio.
0: Hey.
2: Whoa.
0: Hey. Happy 4th of July. Get ready. We're blowing fireworks off during this one. Ready? Welcome to the Mojo in the Morning Show.
1: Yes. America 250.
0: Mojo

0: Willow.
1: Ooh, the Willow.
2: I need the Willow.
1: Sparkles. It's up there. Come on.
0: Yeah.
1: Mojo in the morning show.
2: Red, white,
1: we
2: and blue.
1: Got your mojo.
2: The weekend by. This is the Mojo in the morning show. This is the Mojo in the morning show. This is the Mojo in the morning show. This is the Mojo in the morning show.
3: I should have brought sparklers in.
1: Yes.
0: Oh my gosh.
3: I have boxes upon boxes upon boxes because they're so cheap at Kroger right
2: and
3: now.
2: And mimosas.
3: Oh.
0: You know what?
3: I'll take mimosas over.
0: I think we got mimosas.
1: Happy Friday. Happy day today. We're very excited. Lydia is not here this morning. She's off to go to the World Cup. She's taking her dad. Her dad is being taken for Father's Day by Lydia and her brother.
2: Very nice.
1: To see the Iraq national team take on somebody. I have no idea who it is, but that's cool. So she left Bianca in charge.
3: God,
1: so if there's
3: about to happen today,
1: if there's any issues at all when you call, do me a favor. I won't know about them because Bianca is the one that's answering the calls. Text me 95500 and tell me if Bianca yells at you or does. You don't really yell. What you do is you just kind of get
4: a
1: little
4: hype.
1: I'm
4: just straight to the point. I'm like, all right, you're going on the air right now. No time to talk. Go on.
2: Go. Yeah. They get all like,
4: huh? I'm like, all right, bro, we're going on. Stop talking.
1: You know, you know what ends up happening is I end up picking up the phone line and the person's like, and so I was walking down the street. Da, da, da, da. I'm like, wait. They have no clue.
2: Flustered.
1: Yeah.
4: It'll be fine.
1: It's a miracle that Bianca made it here because how many miles do you have on your car right now? As far as gas is concerned, how many more miles is that?
3: Bianca,
1: six.
2: You good?
3: You are dumb. Are you? Why did you do that?
4: So on my car today, I was driving to work. I had 50 miles left. It takes 30 miles to get to work. So I was like, all right, I'll have 20 miles left. But then I'm driving on Gratiot, and I was like 8 miles, and I was like, oh my gosh.
5: Why are the pretty ones always so dumb?
3: And here's the problem. There's only one gas station in the vicinity of the radio station, and they price gouge the heck out of you.
1: Yeah,
4: I know
1: luck.
4: The last time I was there, I swear Bezos was shooting a commercial, and I was in the middle of it, so I couldn't even get gas.
2: He might have paid for it.
1: The craziest part of Bianca doing this is that she assumed that she had enough miles to get to and from by just looking at the dashboard there. Because I don't know if any listeners have ever done this before. Have you guys ever gone to the limit?
2: Yes.
1: And what is it?
2: It's just when it says 0 miles.
6: But so, what happens is your car just shut down?
2: No. At least that's happened to me a few times. That's why, like, 6 miles to empty, I feel like you good. Like Shannon said, it's a gas station right there. There are a few others, like, in the actual heart of the downtown Detroit area that you can make it to.
4: Well,
2: 6 miles, you're good.
4: There's been a couple times where my car has stopped on, like, M59 because I ran out of gas.
3: Oh, my God. You haven't learned your lesson?
2: You need a gas can.
4: Listen, my car is so cool now. It tells me how many miles I have. Like, my other car didn't, so I was just trying to guess. But now I know, so I'm like, I'm chilling. But, yeah, there's been many times where I had to call MDOT to come fill me up on the side of the highway, and, yeah.
1: I will be honest. They have people that believe that you can go past the miles. Like, that there's, that they don't tell, really?
2: I think so. I think it's more of a cautionary tale. Now, obviously, you don't want it to get that low, but I don't think as soon as the red light hits the E letter, that you're automatically going to shut off. I remember one time a friend of mine gave me a ride because I needed a ride down here. I got in his car. We halfway down the lodge. I lean back, look at his gas tank, the line on the E. I'm like, are we okay? Or do I need to give you? He's like, no, it's just broken. I was like, thank you, God.
3: It's broken.
2: I'm not about to
3: that would
2: over.
3: Scare the heck out of me not knowing
2: you,
3: ever.
2: You know? Yeah. It's crazy.
1: I know that. You know what? That is interesting. How does he know? Does he always put like five in or something?
2: This was a few years ago. I have no idea. I just trusted the process and I got home.
1: Yeah, for Bianca, it's going to be her driving to that place and then it's going to be stopped right there. Actually, it's going to be stopped there next to one of the holes in the road, in the middle of the road here in Eastern Market. You behave yourself, Bianca. You got to make sure you go right to that gas station or at least let us follow you there.
4: It's fine. So. I have the people that the slaughterhouse trucks drive me.
1: Yeah.
3: Bless you.
1: Bless you. 844 Mojo Live, 844-665-6548. A texter here says that they drove 10 miles past when it said, and they did not run out of gas. Another person here said, ran out of gas earlier this week. I just didn't look at my gas tank gauge.
2: Mm.
1: First off, doesn't it always just put a warning light on your your dash?
3: Mine dings. Like it keeps dinging.
1: When it, I am actually ruled by my wife, and my wife has the biggest rule that she has is that you should never go past a quarter tank. So she does it for all the boys, and so she said it for me too now, especially with commuting down to the studios here.
2: That's smart, especially like in emergencies, anything can happen. That's one thing where I would be worried, because accidents, traffic, you can plan for 6 miles, but anything can happen, that 6 might turn into 26. And don't put your air condition on, because I heard if you put the air on, that drain gas.
1: Well, that was the thing. When I had a Tesla, when Luke, we had Luke driving a little Tesla when he first got his driver's license, that was... no joke with the electric thing. It would say to you, you have 180 miles left. Well, with the radio on, or you're using the iHeartRadio app, with your heated seats, with your heat on in the car, I remember that thing went from like 180 to all of a sudden I'm 5 miles down the road, that thing's down at 90.
4: See, real quick.
1: That's scary, bro. Yeah, it's crazy. What's up, Mojo, in the morning show? I got to hold on a second. Stay right there. I got to do this thing. I got to do this. And then I got to do that. And I got to, Lydia didn't, Lydia resets my phones for me in the morning. What's going on? Hello, who's this?
0: This is Sebastian.
1: What's up, Sebastian?
0: How's it going? I was just calling to let you guys know that you get about 15 more miles after.
2: What?
1: That many? Yeah.
6: Don't tell Bianca that. Wait,
1: how are we accepting that from you? What do you do, Sebastian? Do we know what you're all about?
0: My father used to own a mechanic shop for many years.
1: Oh, really? So
3: doesn't it depend on the kind of car, though? Like the make, the model? I'm sure there are some factors.
0: It does, but that's like an average.
3: Okay.
6: Have you ever tested it out?
0: I have my car, when it goes to zero, it says refuel, and I have driven a few miles past that, so.
1: Wow. All right. Well, this is also a mechanic. He's trying to get us to go into his dad's mechanic shop. All right. What's up, Kristen? Hi.
7: Yeah, hi, how are you?
1: Good. How you doing, Kristen? Nice to see you. What's going on?
7: I'm good, thanks. Mine goes down 3, 2, 1, and then the light goes on. Once the light goes on, I have about 40 miles.
1: You know that for a fact?
7: I haven't run out of gas. Well, I don't push it, but I haven't run out of gas. But I think you do have about 30 to 40 miles. There's a little leeway in there for you.
1: What do you drive? What kind of car?
7: I drive an Equinox.
1: Okay. All right. So,
7: an Equinox.
1: Yeah. So, she's in a RAV4. Bianca's in a little Toyota. What's up, Crystal? Hi.
8: Hi.
1: What's going on?
8: I was leaving work and I didn't get paid till the next day. And I live roughly 30 miles and mine was already on zero and I made it all the way home.
1: Okay. No issues at all. So 30 plus miles. And what kind of car are we driving?
2: No.
8: A little Jetta.
1: A little Volkswagen. I like it.
2: ChatGPT says she's not lying. It said that most cars have a reserve after the needle hit E, 1 to 3 gallons,
8: yeah,
2: which typically 30 to 60 miles left.
1: Yeah. Tell that to tell ChatGPT that when you're on the side of the road on 94 on the shoulder, if you make it. What's up? How you doing, Michael?
9: Good, you guys?
1: What's going on, Michael? Michael's driving a late model Buick. Whenever they say that, I always think to myself,
3: how old is it?
1: No, I always think to myself when they say late model Buick, it means somebody committed a crime. Police are looking for a late model Buick. What's going on, Michael?
9: I got a 2004 Buick LeSabre when I bought it, my fuel pump sensor thing, that float thing doesn't work, so my gas gauge doesn't work, and I can go 50 miles past the Ethan.
1: Hey,
3: you are driving me nuts.
1: What radio show you listen to? They sound good.
9: The 99.5.
1: 95.5. Here, hold on. Let me listen to myself in about 15 seconds from now. Braden, will you follow Bianca to the gas station today so she doesn't run out of gas?
10: Me?
1: Yeah.
10: I can try. It's going to be quite a drive for me to get over there, though.
1: Where are you right now?
10: I'm in West Michigan. I'm in Zeeland.
1: Oh my gosh! Here's
2: the
1: deal.
2: Here before the show ends.
1: Yeah. How many miles you got left on your tank?
10: Well, so for work, I drive a 2025 Freightliner, and there's been a couple times where we've driven it well past E. I mean, we've gotten up to 100 miles past E before. So.
1: Oh, my God. Dang. 100 miles past E. These guys are pushing it too much.
2: Why wouldn't you even stop at a gas station at that point? Because you've had to pass several in 100 miles. What made you just keep going?
10: I don't know. Just getting the job done, you know?
1: Yeah, that's amazing. I know. It's like, I'm going to wait for... two more exits. I'm going to go... You know what that's like? When I travel with my kids and they're like, I got to go to the bathroom, Dad. We'll make it at least one more exit. I always wait. I always look to see if there's like a McDonald's or a Starbucks. Mm-hmm. Like, those are the two restrooms that I'm okay peeing in. And it's like, oh, wait, hold on a second. What do they got on this one right here? Oh, they got a Wendy's and a Taco Bell.
2: We're good.
1: People are blowing it up in those. So, what's going on? Jonathan, what's up?
11: Hey, you know, some pretty simple math, and you can figure out how many gallons you have left when your car hits E.
6: Explain, please.
1: Go ahead.
11: So when your car hits E, you go to the gas station, fill it up completely, mark down how many gallons you put in it, go to your manual, see how many gallon tank you have. You have a 32-gallon tank. You put 30 gallons in it. You put 2 gallons left when you're on
3: this
11: E.
3: This is too much. My brain can't process
12: That's
3: this.
12: That's the smartest thing I've ever heard anyone say about anything.
1: That's pretty amazing. What do you do? Are you an engineer or something?
11: I'm a landscaper.
1: Oh, that's amazing. Well, you know what? You know square footage, right? You can figure that out.
11: There you go. That's all about math.
1: That's amazing. All right, Jonathan. Well, thank you for that. I appreciate it. Let's just hope that Bianca... is safe today. Let's hope that she doesn't. She's done one segment with calls. You did a great job, Bianca.
4: Yay! I know, I've been doing pretty good, and I've been being nice. People can attest for that.
1: Oh my God! I just looked at the time. I'm so off on time right now because of Lydia's not here. The dirty is supposed to be right now. You know what? Let's run late. Who cares?
2: I love it.
1: Let's give you this.
13: It's Mojo in the Mornings. Back in the day. What year was this?
1: All right. Back in the day, last pair of Madison Beer tickets before that actual concert, which is coming up here on July the 9th. It's the year that Maury Povitz ended his show.
14: Oh, boy. When it comes to one-year-old Ashlyn, Jeremy, you are not.
1: I think the Bear is going into its last season. This was the year that premiered.
15: Are you good?
16: Yes.
15: Yes?
16: Yes, chef.
1: And the

0: format. Since Wheels has like no listeners, let's all go rock. Let's go rock.
1: Shout
0: come
1: out
0: on.
1: Josh Innes.
0: Come on. Why would Josh not want to play this music? I love it.

0: I don't think it is.
1: I hate when that happens. Oh.
0: It's not her. It's just. Hey.
2: Hey.
0: Score update.
2: It's. We got Kevin in the lead with two, Shannon and Anna.
3: Hey!
1: Let's go, margarita!
2: All right, Shannon.
3: Yes, let's do this!
2: She got already too many margaritas in her right now.
1: One margarita.
3: You're about it.
2: Shannon and Anna with one, and Mike is at zero. That was rough.
4: I got a damn margarita. Who wants a margarita?
0: All right.
5: Me.
0: Next one can make Kevin a winner. Next song in the Mojo in the Morning Throwback Throwdown. Song is...
5: Shannon.
0: Who is it? Shannon or Mike?
2: I heard Shannon.
0: Shannon.
5: Katy Perry, Firework.
0: Correct answer.

0: crazy right now. Like, bring that horn back.
1: You're lying to yourself.
2: What's it called?
3: Boo-boo-zayla.
1: The boo-boo's
0: way. Yeah, bring that horn back.
2: My...
4: I don't have an hobby. I don't care what anybody says. This song makes you want to run through a wall.
2: It's like, the best.
4: I know. It's fun. It's fun.
2: You ever do this on a treadmill and then you realize, oh my God, I'm on a treadmill?
5: Mojo.
2: That's what? Happened to me Mojo. Before. Yeah.
3: You don't do that.
2: Let's be fair. I've done it on a treadmill. Let's be fair. And then I'm like singing along. I'm going, oh my God, I'm on a treadmill. What? How did I get on the treadmill? All right. Now we got a good one here. Teresa and Rita.
6: Yes, Shannon.
2: You guys both Woo-hoo. Are almost winning here. Come on.
0: Do you want to score update? Right,
6: Shannon.
2: Yeah, score update.
0: All right. We got Shannon and Kevin in the lead with two. We got Anna right behind them with one. And Mike, you're straggling.
1: Mike, no, officially straggling.
0: Officially straggler. Yeah.
2: We got to get you, Mike, on the board. All right. Let's see what happens here. Shannon and Kev can win it. With this next song, the song is...
7: Look, I was going to go easy on you.
1: Oh.
3: No.
7: I'm only going to get this one chance.
1: Mike.
2: Mike.
1: Eminem Rap God.
2: Yeah. Oh.

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1: All right, we got We got Shannon, Kevin, and Anna all on the board right now with one. 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
3: 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Song is... Let me dip the listeners here. Is...
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3: Mostly cloudy with a chance of showers, mainly south near I-94, a high of 74. Clearing skies tonight, the low 58. A pleasant weekend, mostly sunny with highs in the low to mid 80s. Tracking West Michigan's weather, I'm Storm Team Meteorologist Scott Larson.
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Ooh, it's pretty hot. 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

0: So it looks like the heat really starts tomorrow. We're going to be like mid-80s, and then by Tuesday, mid-90s. It feels like near 100 or more. I just need somebody to let me know that they have a pool and invite me over. I won't be weird, I promise.
1: That's the next.

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Listening on our iHeartRadio app in Lansing, my hometown, babe. I love it. You at Michigan State? You taking summer classes? Because that was like the best decision I ever made. Sienna Spiro on SNX.

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1: Yeah. 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
3: I'm so excited to have new Benson Boone. 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It's called Time of My Life. But how do we feel that him and Alex Earl may be dating? Oh, did that sound as judgy as it felt? Here's Boone.

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1: He's like a romance novel wrapped in a singer. 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

0: West Michigan's number one hit music station. It's 104.5 SNX. I'm Schmitty. So, you know, we've been giving you a chance at this $250,000 in honor of America's big 250 coming up next week. So if you won money like that, I love asking the question. It says so much about a person. What would you do with it? 770-8104. Are you saving up for something? I think you ask anyone in West Michigan, they're going to say, oh, a yacht to like sail the Great Lakes. I mean, a yacht, like one that, you know, I can sleep on comfortably and have like 19 friends with dinner on the top deck, you know? 770-8104. Spending your money. What are you saving up for? Hey, Kyle.
1: Vacation. And man, do we really need it? It's been a rough couple of years for us, and I know we could all use some time away just to decompress.
0: Okay, so Kyle, are you talking about like you and your fam or the collective us? Because let me take that trip with you.
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Okay, I'm either dumb or I just like forgot how the movie ended. So I'm watching the World Cup last night, right? US-Turkey. And Edward Norton is there with Brad Pitt in like the VIP area. And everybody kept sharing the memes that are like, oh, look, what's his name? It's a Fight Club reference. And I just think I was too dumb to understand that movie. 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

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SNX, it's Schmitty. 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Tyler Durden, that's the name. 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

104.5 SNX, it's Schmitty. Make sure you're following my girl Lydia from Mojo in the Morning. I think this is so cool. She's in Toronto right now watching the World Cup to root on her home country, and her pictures so far are so good. It's gorgeous. 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
2: I love channeling the more, like, ugly feelings into songs, like, you know, rage and jealousy and insecurity, because it's, like, definitely not something that's super fun to, like, talk about in everyday life, but I think writing a song is a perfect medium to be able to do that. So, yeah, I try to as much as I can.

0: you?
1: Skies will clear across West Michigan tonight as lows fall into the mid-50s, setting the scene for a beautiful weekend, mostly sunny for both Saturday and Sunday. Saturday's highs near 80, Sunday's highs in the low to mid-80s. Tracking West Michigan's weather, I'm Storm Team 8 meteorologist Blake Harms.
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1: So, you know, the weekend is here and you want to be outside. 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

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Damn, I

0: 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Yo, appreciate you hanging out. My name is EJ. What you got going on?
1: 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Just over here listening to the radio. Just see if one day I get lucky enough to win.
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1: Yo, what's poppin'? 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
1: 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Zara Larsson's going to be there. Major Lazer, Cardi B, BTS. 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
2: Yo, what up? 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Did you see how Tickle Me Elmo is set to return to toy store shelves? 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

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Yo, my name is EJ. So apparently dermatologists are warning against this. I don't understand why you would do this, but I'll break the story down in just a couple of songs. Hang on. 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
1: Yo, anybody else feel like that June is just flying by? 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

West Michigan's number one hit music station, 104.5 SNX, is Mikey V, Frankie V, and our best friend Gianna. We all do things to try and stay looking young, but what this one person did almost left them blind. Definitely don't want you trying this. We're talking about that next.

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If you want to make an extra $3,000 a month with a side job, not a lot of work, there's one thing you can start doing. We'll explain all about this next.

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1: 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Hey, Julia, would you like to earn $3,000 a month part-time?
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2: Yeah, I'm usually a very lyric-oriented songwriter, so songs usually stem from, like, a sentiment or something that I'm trying to get off of my chest. So usually, like, I'll just be going about my daily life, and I'll be like, oh, well, that's interesting, and I'll kind of write it down and then sit down at the piano later and sort of hash it out. But every song is different. I get ideas in the most random places. Sometimes I'll just be sitting there, and I'll be like, wow, that chord's cool, and it'll stem from there. So it's just hard. It's not a science.